Hey, it's Chrissy. Have you been watching The Voice? You know that Blake Shelton is still a producer on that show. He kind of created it. And he's returning, not as a coach, but just to chat about the show and its 30th anniversary. That should be cool. It's Blake Shelton now on Boys Round Here.

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1: For a new Kia today. Dennis Bragg with the updated forecast. Another sunny and warm day Wednesday with highs heading between 75 and 80 during the afternoon. A few clouds at times, and if clearing develops, expect early morning lows tomorrow dropping into the 30s again in some locations. A few clouds persisting Thursday with sun in the afternoon, and the warmest day of the week, highs reaching the mid-80s. That could easily be the last time we'll see that kind of warmth. The end of the week outlook has shifted again. Partly sunny skies Friday, and then a chance of showers going into the weekend.

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4: 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Here's Ace Sauerwein.
5: Montana State Volleyball takes down the Grizz last night in Missoula to win back the mainline trophy. The Bobcats won in four sets, losing the first 25-16, and then with a reverse sweep, defeating the Grizz 25-15, 25-14, 25-20. The Grizzly offense just wasn't there. They hit 084 as a team. Meanwhile, MSU hit 234, and the Bobcats begin 1-0 in Big Sky Conference play. That now marks the eighth loss in a row by the University of Montana in the Brawl of the Wild series, with one volleyball match, two football games, three women's basketball games, and two men's basketball games. MLB update, the Tampa Bay Rays clinched the AL East in the one seed. The Milwaukee Brewers clinched at least a first-round bye in the NL. That's a look at sports. I'm Ace Sauerwein.
6: 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Another 30 minutes of nonstop country. 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

That's going to do it for me, Chrissy, on this Wednesday. Evan Paul, Taste of Country crew are up next. Hope you have a great night. Be back tomorrow afternoon. I'll leave you with Thomas Rhett.

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Hello, Langley, Morgan Wallen. I can't love you anymore. Taste of Country Nights with Evan Paul. That's what I'm saying to my coffee cup right now. It's full. I can't love you anymore, man. Coming up, Zach Top, South of Sanity. Now, Jelly Roll. Need a favor? Taste of Country Nights.

0: Taste of Country Nights. It's Evan Paul. I'm hanging out with Corey Kent tonight. Every time you come by, I got to ask for an update. Do you still have the original black bandana that you've been carrying around as a baby?
1: I do, man. Yeah. I do. Yeah, dude. People ask for it all the time, and I'm like, dude, I would love to give this to you, but it's just not going to happen.
0: So, where is it right now?
1: It's in my suitcase. Yeah.
0: Okay.
1: Yeah, I haven't even unpacked since I've been here, but yeah, just, I don't know. You know, I lose everything. I lose my phone a couple times a day. I'll like leave my wallet places or my car keys or whatever. And I'll leave really important things. And somehow I have not lost this bandana. It's just like, even when I think I lost it, it appears. I'm just like, well, it's meant to be, you know? Yeah. I think my mom got me that bandana when I was like 15 or something like that. Like I've just had it for so long.
0: And I mean,
1: it just reappears.
0: You're naming tours after it. And yeah. Stuff, you know, it's a big deal.
1: Yeah.

0: I think this guy is on to something. It's a salon where you pay to have people scratch your entire body gently. They wear pointed plastic fingernails and they'll gently scratch you for an hour long across parts of your body that you're comfortable with. And it's $41 for an hour long session. There's two of these open now, and I'm wondering if this is going to catch on. You know, I mean, hey, it's just like getting a massage, except, you know, I don't know about you, but when my wife takes her nails and scratches my back, woo-wee! I hope she's not listening right now. She'll be rolling her eyes. Coming up next, we got Carrie Underwood going to kick things off, plus some pretty significant news about Carrie Underwood next.
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1: Montana State Volleyball takes down the Grizz last night in Missoula to win back the mainline trophy. The Bobcats won in four sets, losing the first 25-16, and then with a reverse sweep, defeating the Grizz 25-15, 25-14, 25-20. The Grizzly offense just wasn't there. They hit 084 as a team. Meanwhile, MSU hit 234, and the Bobcats begin 1-0 in Big Sky Conference play. That now marks the eighth loss in a row by the University of Montana in the Brawl of the Wild series, with one volleyball match, two football games, three women's basketball games, and two men's basketball games. MLB update, the Tampa Bay Rays clinch the AL East in the one seed. The Milwaukee Brewers clinch at least a first round bye in the NL. That's a look at sports. I'm Ace Sourwine.
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Carrie Underwood is said to be working on a rock project, and Axl Rose has been mentoring her. 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Here's Russell Dickerson's latest call, Worth Your Wild.

0: Taste of Country Nights, hanging out here with Dustin Lynch. I'm about to play, I guess it's a throwback now, but not really, Thinking About You, the song you did with Mackenzie Porter. It was one of your biggest songs ever. Is there a chance you'll work with Mackenzie again?
1: I would love another duet with Mackenzie. Yeah, it's going to have to be song-driven. You know, if that song comes along and it makes sense and she's available, then for sure she's my first call.

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All right, my favorite part of the show, putting new country on your radar. 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It's called String By. 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

0: That is new country from Mac Geiger. It's called String By. It's on Taste of Country Nights. That song is kind of blowing up online, coming to your radio right now. You're going to be hearing a lot more of that. Jeff is on the phone. What's going on, Jeff?
1: Up here with the old lady. We're sitting out watching a little bit of the stars out there in the rocking chairs. Can you play a song that we used to listen to on a cassette? Back when we were listening to music in the car on a cassette, it was Tim McGraw's I Like It, I Love It. Okay, is there any way you can play that for me and my lady?
0: Dang, I wish I still had that on cassette. Oh, man, that's probably worth some money. I sure can. That's one of my favorite Tim McGraw throwbacks. Let's kick things off with that next. Keep it right here. I got you. It's coming up on Taste of Country Nights with Evan Paul.
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Jacob Hackworth, that song is called What Took You So Long on your Taste of Country Nights daily download. Here is where you get two brand new country songs, some trending tracks that just came out that people are talking about. Your second one that we think you should be listening to is Tucker Wetmore. It's called Who Told You That?

0: Taste of Country Nights. Our special guest co-host tonight is Jason Aldean. Big collaboration, of course, on your album, Songs About Us, called Songs About Us, with Luke Bryan. Was there ever a Luke Bryan song that you heard and you were like, dang, I wish I got that one?
1: You know, I remember Drunk on You, which Luke had a big hit on, and I remember them pitching me that song at some point, and I don't remember which album it was for, but I remember them pitching the song and me just thinking at the time, like, man, it's really cool, but it's not what we're looking for. We were looking for tempos. We kind of had the rest of the album done, and I was kind of looking for one specific thing, and just that wasn't it. And then I heard his version of it later, and I was like, yep, missed that one, you know. But, you know, honestly, I mean, songs land where they're supposed to, and I think he was supposed to end up with that one. Obviously had a huge hit on it, and we may not have. So it was that's just one that I remember we didn't cut that it ended up being a hit.

Langley there with Choosin' Texas on Taste of Country Nights. Up for grabs right now, an autographed 20th anniversary Josh Turner guitar celebrating 20 years since Your Man, the album and the song went. It's huge. 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

0: The Mainline Trophy. The Bobcats won in four sets, losing the first 25-16, and then with a reverse sweep, defeating the Grizz 25-15, 25-14, 25-20. The Grizzly offense just wasn't there. They hit 084 as a team. Meanwhile, MSU hit 234, and the Bobcats begin 1-0 in Big Sky Conference play. That now marks the eighth loss in a row by the University of Montana in the Brawl of the Wild series, with one volleyball match, two football games, three women's basketball games, and two men's basketball games. MLB update, the Tampa Bay Rays clinch the AL East in the one seed. The Milwaukee Brewers clinch at least a first-round bye in the NL. That's a look at sports. I'm Ace Sauerwein.
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0: Jason Country Nights, Evan Paul here with Luke Combs. Tell me about the first time you got punched in the face.
1: I got punched in the face for the first time probably, I don't know, I was probably in like fourth grade or something. It was my neighbor, actually one of my good friends, named Keeley, lived down the street from me growing up. We're still buddies. We still play video games together to this day.
0: I mean, don't think he's not telling everybody, like, hey, man, I'm punching Combs in the face.
1: He decked me too, bro.

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Now, I think this is a way to kind of test the water a little bit and see if people are still interested. And then if they are, I could see a Florida Georgia Line world tour coming up at the end of 2027 as well. Here's FGL on A Taste of Country Nights.

Zimmerman, Chevy Silverado on Taste of Country Nights. 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Ain't it?

0: Written by Hardy, sung by Blake. That's Let Him In Anyway on Taste of Country Nights. It's Evan Paul. Let's get a look at what's trending in country music news at tasteofcountry.com. I recently sat down with Diamond Rio, and we talked about a Dolly Parton experience that they've never spoken about before.
1: Micah, our drummer, our new drummer, who does about as much still photography and video work as he does Diamond Rio work, did a Dolly shoot. And he was up there and he was nervous. This is his first time to do a film shoot with Dolly. And she gets up there I think he went to her office, and she's like, "Oh, let's go out here." And there's a historic banjo that's coming back, and they're going to film her with this banjo. And so Mike goes, "Okay, so it's in the summertime." They walk outside, they get out there. It's Dolly. She's got the banjo. She's in the lighting's right, and all of his camera lenses have fogged up. And he has the experience that I can wipe these off, but they're just going to refilm. They're going to refog. Well, she's a pro too. And it's just Micah and Dolly. And she goes, "Oh, honey, that's just going to happen again. That's going to take about 10 minutes. Let me pick you a couple of songs." And she sit there for 10 minutes and played Micah Swinesburg. Dolly Parton performs for Micah. And she says, "Looks like we're ready to go."
0: What?
1: And he did the shoot, and that was Dolly.
0: More from Diamond Rio at tasteofcountry.com. 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

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This is the Taste of Country Night's Top 3 Countdown. Your three most requested new country songs of the night. Number 3.

Zach John King, that one's called Get to Drinking on your Taste of Country Nights. Top three, most requested countdown. It's important to me. This countdown is not based off the charts or anything. It's off your request to this radio station all day, all night. We tally them up. In at number two, the second most popular song of the night has been Kenny Chesney and Carry On. She was-

0: Number one, your most requested song of the night, Stella Lefty and Boston on your Taste of Country Nights Top 3 Countdown. I love this song right here, man. Crank this one up from Jordan Davis on Taste of Country Nights.
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0: brand new country there from Ashley Cook. It's called Baby Blues on Taste of Country Nights. Dude, I just saw the company that makes Slim Jims just set a world record with Guinness for the longest ever Slim Jim at 429 feet and 5.4 inches long. A 430-foot Slim Jim. Imagine snapping into that. You think you could eat the whole thing? That's crazy. Coming up next, we got Brothers Osborne and a new one from Jason Aldean by request from Kathy called Anytime Soon. That's going to come up next on Taste of Country Nights.
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5: Montana State Volleyball takes down the Grizz last night in Missoula to win back the mainline trophy. The Bobcats won in four sets, losing the first 25-16, and then with a reverse sweep, defeating the Grizz 25-15. 25-14, 25-20. The Grizzly offense just wasn't there. They hit 084 as a team. Meanwhile, MSU hit 234, and the Bobcats begin 1-0 in Big Sky Conference play. That now marks the eighth loss in a row by the University of Montana in the Brawl of the Wild series, with one volleyball match, two football games, three women's basketball games, and two men's basketball games. MLB update, the Tampa Bay Rays clinched the AL East in the one seed. The Milwaukee Brewers clinched at least a first.
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0: Jace Naldean. That's what I listen to all the time. One of his albums. There's always one of his songs going in my house. Is there any way? I'm at work right now. I'd love to hear anytime soon from Jason. Thank you.
1: That's a Jason Aldean super fan right there. I got you. Thanks for listening to the show tonight. Here's your Jason Aldean anytime soon on Taste of Country

I do the walk-up songs for our 7-year-old daughter's softball team, and two of the girls on the team have that as their song, Ella Langley Be Her. Taste of Country Nights. Appreciate you hanging out with us tonight on the second shift. Here's Kevin Powers. It's brand new country featuring Shaboozy. It's called Move On.

0: New country from Kevin Powers, and everybody at the radio station in the hallways makes fun of me how I say his name. Shaboozy. That's called Move on Taste of Country Nights. As we approach midnight, dang, it's time to move on out of here. If you get off at 12 o'clock, I got good news. Right around the corner, start packing up your stuff. Now, if you got to stay a little longer, we will as well. We're going to keep the radio on. Don't you worry. I'm going to kick things off with Riley Green, who, by the way, just put out his brand new album on Friday. That thing is like 19 songs long. So if you're going to listen to it, make sure you got your breakfast, lunch, and dinner ready to go. That's coming up next on Taste of Country Nights. Have a great night.
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Morgan Wallen with Don't We, kicking off tonight's Taste of Country Nights episode. It's Evan Paul hanging with you. Hang on for Ella Langley and Choosing Texas after we throw this thing in park and do a little dancing in the country with Tyler Hubbard. Hey,

would say 10 years or so, Taylor Swift is going to be at this year's CMA Awards. Here she is with her latest Back on the Countryside with I Knew It, I Knew You on Taste of Country Nights.

0: New country there from Riley Green. That one is called Think As You Drunk on Taste of Country Nights. Hey there, Evan Paul here with you. And look, I love giving you free stuff for listening to the show. I think it's so cool that you take time out of your day to listen. I want to pay you back. And this week we got a Josh Turner autographed guitar as he celebrates 20 years since Your Man, the album and song came out. There's a special guitar that he dropped off when he was hanging out on Friday night. It's autographed. It's the anniversary edition. Also a vinyl that he autographed as well of the Your Man Deluxe Edition that just came out. I want you to win this thing. It's pretty easy. I just got to know who to ship it to. So sign up to win it at tasteofcountry.com. And hey, if it's not for you, you could definitely use it for a good present under the tree this year. Make sure you sign up. 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Hang on, we might make some blonde ladies upset. We're going to kick things off with Tucker Wetmore's Brunette next.
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0: Tell that boy it ain't about the hair, it's about what's in the heart. 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
1: Okay, you hear that, Tucker Wetmore, if you're listening? Oh, man, it's Evan Paul here on Taste of Country Nights.

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0: I got Luke Combs here with me. I know you say you loved that original song when you were a kid, but has anyone ever pointed out how deep the lyrics are for like a five-year-old at that time?
1: Yeah, for sure, man. You know, you kind of realize that when you get older. But I don't know. I loved, I loved singing and I loved melodies even back at that age. And I think I just fell in love with that guitar riff. And then, you can only appreciate the lyrics of it, when you're older, And so it's kind of a beautiful thing in that way.
0: That was Luke Combs talking about his song Fast Car.

0: Now, here is Graylin James and Water at a Wedding on Taste of Country Nights.
1: Well, I didn't want to show up, but our friend was going way back. So when you said your vows, that's exactly where I sat. Thank God for open bars, because watching all this

0: New country there from Graylin James. That one is called Water at a Wedding on Taste of Country Nights. It's Evan Paul. When is too early to put out Halloween decorations? Because our neighbor just did like a full haunted house in their front yard. And I'm not hating. I think it looks great. But he's making all of us look bad. Because my family, we haven't even put anything out yet. It's hard to put a pumpkin out when it's so dang hot outside. The thing will just go rotten immediately and start stanking. But when is it too early to put out yours?
1: Listen, honey, I put mine out this year. My kids are 10 and 7. I put mine out this year so early that they thought that I had stopped cleaning the house because there were cobwebs everywhere. They didn't know they were fake cobwebs.

0: family as well.
1: Amen to that, sister. That's what I'm talking about.
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2: Montana State Volleyball takes down the Grizz last night in Missoula to win back the mainline trophy. The Bobcats won in four sets, losing the first 25-16, and then with a reverse sweep, defeating the Grizz 25-15, 25-14, 25-20. The Grizzly offense just wasn't there. They hit 084 as a team. Meanwhile, MSU hit 234, and the Bobcats begin 1-0 in Big Sky Conference play. That now marks the eighth loss in a row by the University of Montana in the Brawl of the Wild series, with one volleyball match, two football games, three women's basketball games, and two men's basketball games. MLB update, the Tampa Bay Rays clinch the AL East in the one seed. The Milwaukee Brewers clinch at least a first round.

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Shaboozy, a bar song on Taste of Country Nights with Evan Paul. And Jason Aldean is standing by. He doesn't want anybody to tell on him. He's got that new song, Don't Tell On Me, coming up in less than 10 minutes. Here's Chris Stapleton on Taste of Country Nights. I know.

The number one song on country radio across America, that was Boston by Stella Lefty on Taste of Country Nights. It's crazy. That was her first number one song. Here is Jason Aldean's like 31st. Isn't it nuts to have the difference of careers playing back to back on the radio? I think that's so cool. Here's Jason Aldean's new one, Don't Tell on Me, on Taste of Country Nights.

New country there from Co Wetzel. That one's called Jaded, and of course it features Ella Langley. It's Evan Paul here on the radio. Holy nostalgia, man. Toys R Us just announced they're going to open 120 standalone stores across the country this holiday season. Now, there's currently 40 Toys R Us's that came back after they all shut down, but now they're wanting to add another 120. Toys R Us hasn't announced where they're going to be yet, but they say they're going to make the stores like a real immersive experience, meaning like the kids are going to get to play a little bit more with the toys than we did back in the 80s and 90s, and it's going to make them want to buy the toys there as opposed to Amazon because it's an experience. And for me, looking back now, I understand why my parents took me there. It's like a free babysitter for an hour. I mean, I don't think I'm not going to let our 7-year-old and 3-year-old run loose through Toys R Us if they build one near me. I mean, of course, I'm going to watch them. I don't want somebody to take them.

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0: not just one of the biggest artists of our time, one of the best songwriters, too. That's Lainey Wilson, Heart Like a Truck, on Taste of Country Nights with Evan Paul. I got my man Cody Johnson here with me. What do you do in your downtime, and like, how do you prioritize what's important to you?
1: Getting time to rope, and you know, mostly getting time to spend time working on my home life. Really, I mean, really pouring myself into my marriage and pouring myself into my two little girls. And you know, I think I've reprioritized what's the most important in my life.
2: He's a ranch hand in a pinch, man. Hotter than the red on the cattle brand. Cause she's a gold digger with a quick trigger, a cast iron skillet swinging lid flipper. Now he's a double wide on the county line, sipping on a six pack of Lone Star Light. She did him dirty, took him to

I know a lot of people feel that way. Maybe you're in a relationship right now that's just not going anywhere. It feels like it's stalled out like an 87 Chevy, you know? Taste of Country Nights, kicking it out here in the Boondocks. Can you hear me now? Here's the little big

Post Malone there with Pour Me a Drink on Taste of Country Nights featuring Blake Shelton there, of course. I'm Evan Paul, and here's brand new country called Painted You Pretty. It's from a new country artist named Hudson Westbrook. Check this one out on Taste of Country Nights.

0: got you there from Hudson Westbrook. That one is called Painted You Pretty on Taste of Country Nights. It's Evan Paul. Let's get a look at what's trending in country music news at tasteofcountry.com. I recently sat down with Diamond Rio, and we talked about a Dolly Parton experience that they've never spoken about before.
1: Micah, our drummer, our new drummer, who does about as much still photography and video work as he does down in Rio work, did a Dolly shoot. And he was up there, and he was nervous. This is his first time to...

0: to do a film shoot with Dolly. And she gets up there to, I think he went to her office. And she's like, oh, let's go out here. And I think there's a historic banjo that's coming back, and they're going to film her with this banjo. And so Mike goes, okay, so it's in the summertime. They walk outside. They get out there. It's Dolly. She's got the banjo. She's in the lighting's right. And all of his camera lenses have fogged up. And he has the experience that I can wipe these off, but they're just going to refilm. They're going to refog. Yeah. Oh, well, she's a pro, too. And it's just Micah and Dolly. And she goes, oh, honey, that's just going to happen again. That's going to take about 10 minutes. Let me pick you a couple of songs. And she sit there for 10 minutes and played Micah Swinesburg. Dolly Parton performed for Micah. And she says, looks like we're ready to go.
1: What?
0: And he did the shoot, and that was Dolly.
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Ethan has a special documentary on Netflix. If you haven't seen it yet, it's called Keeping Country Cool. And in the documentary, they talk to her mom, and she talks about what she was like as a kid. She mentions that she was really kind growing up. Here's Lainey Wilson.

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1: He's a ranch hand in a pinch, man. 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

0: Want my horse.
1: I don't know about you, but I always find it really refreshing when I hear about a restaurant coming out with a new fall flavor and it's not pumpkin spice. That's the case. Krispy Kreme is trying a new debut this fall. It's a churro donut dot. It started earlier this week, so you can try it out. Here's Lee Price. It's Hard to Love on the Third Shift.

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It is Suicide Prevention Awareness Month, and I always find it important, especially at this time of night. If you're having a rough night, remember, there are people that you can talk to 24 hours a day. The world is better with you in it. Here's Dan and Shay.

0: then.
1: If that song has a bit of a Shania Twain feel to you, well, then you picked up on exactly what Taylor Austin Dye was hoping you'd pick up. There's Man for that. On the third shift, I'm Brett Allen. She told Billboard that the day that she decided to write that song, she had a writing session set up, and she had just bought a used convertible, and there was a CD player in the car. So she decided to pull out a Shania Twain CD, and she was listening to it on the way there. When she got there, the other writer said, you know, what are you feeling today? What's the direction you want to go in? And she said, you know, I've been listening to the Shania Twain record on repeat. I'd love to write something like that. But not just that. She also wanted a little bit of Nickelback feel. She wanted some heavy drums and heavy guitar licks. And so one of the other songwriters, you know, they were trying to write a pro-female relationship story. And he added, well, what if you don't need a man for that? And she said, that's perfect. Let's do that. And they wrote that song in about an hour.

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2: Tomorrow morning, we'll talk about a guy who was a fugitive for a long time because he was living as a woman to hide, and also the things that people lie about the most. 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

Graylin James has some really big dates coming up in 2027, including some with Kenny Chesney. He's going to be playing some stadiums up next year. Graylin James, here's Water at a Wedding as we stay up all night on the Third Shift.

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Hey, big shout out to Melissa, who is listening every night. 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Hope you're having a great one. Here's Zach John K.

You've been dreaming of that trip to Paris for years. Well, with $25,000, you might be able to make it happen. We got a chance for you to win $25,000 today. It's our $25,000 cash grabs back. 820 with the morning show. That's our first code. Here's Carol.

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0: Brooke, getting us started on New After Two on the third shift. I'm Brett Allen. It's six brand new songs in a row. We got some big names coming up for you. Blake Shelton, Brantley Gilbert both have brand new songs out. We'll get to those coming up in just a little bit. But first, Dylan Scott's latest. Here's Dear Big City on the third shift.
1: Dear Big City, I know you're busy. Don't worry about writing me back.

Brantley Gilbert had a meeting with another artist that he says he will never forget. It was very impactful for him. I'll tell you why after Low Cash. Here's their latest, Talking About on the 30.

0: That's Brantley Gilbert's latest. It's Good Damn on the Third Shift. I'm Brett Allen. He had an incredible meet and greet opportunity with one of country music's biggest stars. Yes, Brantley Gilbert, also one of country's biggest stars, had a meet and greet with Ella Langley. Really, more it was his daughter that wanted to meet Ella. He had already met her in the past, and he didn't know how it was going to go, but he thought, you know, we'll take her back. We'll let her meet her. And he said he's seldom seen his daughter get nervous, but when Ella walked out, he said that, you know, there was something that he saw in her that he had never seen before, and that was speechless. He said she was welded to his wife. And he said he's seen kids starstruck at meet and greets for years, mostly for him. He said, but it's different when the little girl is yours. He said, you know, artist to artist stuff in this business can be hit or miss. You know, it's normally quick, obligatory, and that was his expectation, that they'd be nice and respectful, but he said this was the opposite. I met an incredible young woman who loves her fans.
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2: Tomorrow morning, we'll talk about a guy who was a fugitive for a long time because he was living as a woman to hide. And also the things that people lie about the most. Tell me something good at 55 after every hour as well. 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

Just a little more on Brantley Gilbert bragging on Ella Langley. He said that Ella has a record-breaking song for a reason. He said this isn't about choosing Texas. It's about choosing to work, pray, sing, and play a dream into reality. And we're here for it. Here's Love and Life Again.

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1: All right, we asked the questions, you guys answered. 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

thought that it would be really cool to just walk into a bar and buy everybody in there a shot. 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

I like that. Medicine, that's Megan Maroney on the third shift. Do you want a random fact about fall? Because it's officially fall now. Children born in the fall are actually statistically better students, and they live longer. So you've got a birth coming up. Congratulations.

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Remember when you weren't a parent yet and you laughed at everybody and all the tactics that they used to help raise their kids? What is the craziest parenting tactic that you thought was a joke before you became a parent yourself? We'll get into that coming up next.

have a parenting tactic that you thought was a joke until you became a parent yourself? That's Randy Houser with Back in the Bottle on the Third Shift. I'm Brett Allen. Most of us do. There's everything. Reddit went through this. People kind of put together a list of things that they thought were crazy. Things like, you know, having your kid on a leash. You've seen parents that do that, right? The parents that say my kids will never eat in the car. And then next thing you know, they're handing them those little oat snacks. For me, it was I'm going to spank my kids because that's what worked for me. And then I had a daughter who laughed at me when I spanked her. I realized this isn't doing anything. And I used to laugh at people that would put somebody like in timeout. My daughter, what worked for her, believe it or not, was the naughty stare. We'd make her sit on the naughty stare and she absolutely hated it. The spanking that worked for me definitely didn't work for my daughter. It just shows that, you know, every kid is different and every parent is different. And you don't know until you become a parent.

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2: Tomorrow morning, we'll talk about a guy who was a fugitive for a long time because he was living as a woman to hide. And also the things that people lie about the most. Tell me something good at 55 after every hour as well. 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

right, who's ready for some useless trivia? Something we do just past the time. 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What is it? 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

In a survey ranking the most common ways people break their phones, 42% said they ruined theirs by accidentally doing this with it. 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The biggest guess today was dropping it in a toilet. The answer's kind of close. It's putting it in a washing machine. Here's Lauren Elena, Chase Matthew. Another

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Here's Thomas Rhett. 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

Zach Topf recently had to stop security after they tried to get a little girl down off of her dad's shoulders because she was blocking a view. Zach Topf said, "Hey, buddy, she's just a kid. Let her see." Here's South of Sanity. Blaine.

0: are just getting ready to unthaw him this year. Brett Eldridge, there's Beat of the Music. He's kind of the country version of Mariah Carey in the sense that, you know, when Christmas comes around, he goes back out on that glow tour. Hard to believe he's been doing that for 10 years now. He's having his 10-year anniversary of the glow tour this winter. I didn't realize that he got married. Like, it was kind of a quiet thing. He quietly shared it on his Instagram post and had a very private ceremony, said that he wanted to keep the celebration quiet and away from the noise. And he's even kept his wife's name and details about her identity private. But yes, ladies, I'm sorry.
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If you missed it this morning, we talked about a Wendy's that's offering a burger challenge for $30. Some parenting tactics that we thought were a joke before we actually became parents. And we'll do it again tonight at midnight.

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1: 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We'll get into that. We'll also play some Bobby Feud coming up. Also, this guy that ran from the law, lived as a fugitive, but he lived as a woman so they wouldn't catch him. We'll talk about that. So we got a big Thursday show. Glad you're here. Let's get started now. Bobby.

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0: 25-20. The Grizzly offense just wasn't there. They hit 084 as a team. Meanwhile, MSU hit 234, and the Bobcats begin 1-0 in Big Sky Conference play. That now marks the eighth loss in a row by the University of Montana in the Brawl of the Wild series, with one volleyball match, two football games, three women's basketball games, and two men's basketball games. MLB update, the Tampa Bay Rays clinched the AL East in the one seed. The Milwaukee Brewers clinched at least a first round.
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0: 27. So we're all going to be there. The Bobby Bone Show, Crook and Chase, Granger Smith, Ann Hudson, and some of your favorite artists like Riley Green, Chris Young, Lauren Elena, Randy Houser, Jackson Dean. So many people will be there. It's going to be so fun. March 7th through the 14th of next year, 2027. We'd love for you to come. 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
2: Montana State Volleyball takes down the Grizz last night in Missoula to win back the mainline trophy. The Bobcats won in four sets, losing the first 25-16, and then with a reverse sweep, defeating the Grizz 25-15. 25-14, 25-20. The Grizzly offense just wasn't there. They hit 084 as a team. Meanwhile, MSU hit 234, and the Bobcats begin 1-0 in Big Sky Conference play. That now marks the eighth loss in a row by the University of Montana in the Brawl of the Wild series, with one volleyball match, two football games, three women's basketball games, and two men's basketball games. MLB update, the Tampa Bay Rays clinch the AL East in the one seed. The Milwaukee Brewers clinch at least a first round.
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0: things in your house that costs more to maintain than it's worth? You have one? Because I'm going to go hot tub. When we bought our house, there was a hot tub. We might have used that thing once. It's stupid. And we thought, we'll use this thing all the time. It's stupid. When it's cold, it's the only time you want to use it. But then when you want to get out of it, you're...
1: So in the same vein, does pool fit in that category?
0: I hate the pool.
1: Well,
2: you hate the pool?
0: I hate the pool.
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0: I don't... Maybe I just...

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1: A dad missed out on his Sweet 16. So 44 years later, his family tried to make it up to him. Wait, dudes do Sweet 16?
2: I didn't know that.
1: Oh, he did.
2: Okay, whatever.
0: Really?
1: I got the story coming up next in our Feel Good segment called Tell Me Something Good. 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
0: 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I'm in.
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5: Montana State Volleyball takes down the Grizz last night in Missoula to win back the mainline trophy. The Bobcats won in four sets, losing the first 25-16, and then with a reverse sweep, defeating the Grizz 25-15. 25-14, 25-20. The Grizzly offense just wasn't there. They hit 084 as a team. Meanwhile, MSU hit 234, and the Bobcats begin 1-0 in Big Sky Conference play. That now marks the eighth loss in a row by the University of Montana in the Brawl of the Wild series, with one volleyball match, two football games, three women's basketball games, and two men's basketball games. MLB update, the Tampa Bay Rays clinched the AL East in the one seed. The Milwaukee Brewers clinched at least a first round.
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2: Tell me something good.
3: So this guy's 16th birthday, way back in the day, he didn't get a sweet 16. I didn't know dudes got a sweet 16.
4: Never heard of it.
3: But his name's Ralph.
5: Okay.
4: Yep.
3: And so he turned 16, and Ralph didn't have a party or anything way back in the day. 40 years later, his daughters made up for it. They threw him a 60th birthday with a sweet 16 theme, 16 going on 60. So he went in, and everybody was 1982'd out. Like, they dressed.
5: Like the year?
3: Yeah, it was just kind of fun.
5: That is cool.
3: The year he would have turned 16. And so there was a DJ playing songs from 1982. What are the biggest songs from 1982, Mike? Mexican food, balloons, and all the gifts were things from 1982. So that part's fun. I just didn't know dudes had...
6: Maybe 16s. They did in 82.
5: What's the difference between a regular 16th birthday and a sweet 16th?
3: Well, it's just that
6: That's
3: birthday
6: just what you call it.
3: Okay. Is a big birthday.
5: Okay.
3: Mm-hmm. The big songs in 1982. Number one, I'll sing it. Tell me if you know who sings it. Let's get physical.
6: Olivia
3: Newton-John. Yeah. I want to get physical. How about this? It's the eye of the tiger, ready to fight. Something like these.
4: I got it.
6: The Rocky theme song.
3: Yeah, who sings that?
6: I don't know.
3: Survivor.
6: Oh, yeah.
3: Next up. I love rock and roll.
6: Put another dime in the jukebox, baby.
3: Don't say Britney Spears.
6: No. Aerosmith.
3: No, Joan Jett.
6: Joan Jett.
3: How about...

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9: This woman, Danielle, it was her 47th birthday. She was standing in her backyard in New York and felt the ground shift. Suddenly, she fell down an 8-foot hole.
10: 8 foot.
9: Oh. She cried out and yelled for over a half hour at the bottom of the hole until her neighbors heard her.
10: That is so sad.
9: They found her in the hole. They called 911. Police arrived, got a ladder from a nearby garage. She climbed out. She explained how she felt after the rescue. I feel fine because it was soft.
11: Wow.
9: That she didn't land and it was stone. It was just sod and water. So, but she fell 8 feet. She's dealing with whiplash and muscle strains due to the sudden drop. But this doesn't say there was any sort of construction. I think this was like a natural occurring event.
10: A shift of the earth. Have you guys ever seen the video of this family playing at the beach? And they're playing right by where the water meets the sand. And they're trying to dig themselves as deep as they can. And it goes from like having fun to, I can't move. And the water keeps getting higher and higher higher. And there's,
9: is that quicksand?
10: I mean, that's kind of what made me think about it.
9: Or is it sinkhole, which kind of the same thing, right?
10: It's kind of like just sand in general that when it gets mixed with water, it gets really hard and you can't move. And it took like 20 people to get those kids out of it because they were about to drown.
9: Really?
12: Oh, wow. Oh, that's
10: crazy.
13: The Bobby Bone Show, yes.
9: Now let's play Mitchell Tenpenny. Here's Truth About You.
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1: Thanks to PVA, paralyzed veterans are getting specialized medical care and treatments, the jobs they want, and the accessible vehicles and homes they need.
0: I just don't think my family would be as happy as they are without the support that I received from Paralyzed Veterans of America.

0: go wrong.
1: Like a security guard. What do? Sit around and do nothing. But nothing. If something goes wrong,
0: they call the cops.
2: Yeah, they don't really do anything.
0: They call the cops for the most part. Bones. Now we're going to play Bailey Zimmerman. Here is Chevy Silverado.

0: me something good.
1: A man just ran an unbelievable distance for a good cause, and what he went through along the way, crazy. Lunchbox has this story coming up next in Tell Me Something Good.
2: Come on, Bobby Bones.
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1: 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Country superstar Riley Green, who brings the cowboy charm, and the legendary Queen Latifah, royalty in the house. 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
9: Woo! 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Everybody roll.
10: Yeah. All right, Garth Brooks is going to do shows in Oklahoma next. So Tulsa, that's going to be a home show for Garth, and he's going to do multiple shows. So October 23rd and 24th. It's crazy that he's putting up arena shows and he's doing the shows a month later and multiples. Yeah. He can do that because they sell so quick. But a month out for arena shows?
11: And crazy. So he's just announcing that?
10: For in a month.
11: That's crazy.
10: I feel like he could just say, I'll be there in 2 hours right. And it would sell out.
12: Show up. Yeah.
10: So Garth's doing Tulsa. Tickets go on sale next Friday, October 2nd. That's pretty cool. Yesterday, we saw the video of Ella Langley and Tucker Wetmore come out of the Ryman together, the back of the Ryman. So they're dating. We kind of heard that, but it's not my place to say.
11: Does that video confirm that?
13: Yeah.
10: Yeah. It was already kind of confirmed. Local lore.
11: Yeah, I got it.
10: Ella Langley and Tucker Wetmore are dating. So that's the deal there. People Magazine says the rumors are true. They first sparked rumors in December when they were seen at a bar in the British Virgin Islands. And that's not one of those places you just end up accidentally at the same time.
12: What are you doing here?
10: Mm-hmm. Ella's also been confirmed on Miranda's song Snakeskin Boots coming out on Miranda's record. And don't forget, Miranda and Ella wrote Choosing Texas together.
11: Oh, dang.
12: They work well together.
10: So there's that. Jonathan Taylor Thomas was the kid in Home Improvement. Kind of the most famous kid from Home Improvement. Also Simba on Lion King. That was his voice. And so he had always been very unproblematic because he just kind of disappeared. He was like, I'm done acting. I'm out. And until about 3 or 4 months ago, we didn't even know what he looked like as an adult. So it was just a guy who was like, no problems here. I'm out of Hollywood. I don't want anything to do with it. Well, it popped up yesterday. Jonathan Taylor Thomas was arrested for kicking a cop.
12: No way.
11: Oh, man.
12: Kicking a cop?
10: That's why I said, kicking a cop?
12: Why?
10: Former Home Improvement star Jonathan Taylor Thomas was arrested for obstruction of justice and public intoxication following a traffic stop in which he was the passenger in a vehicle. That's the second Home Improvement kid that's in trouble.
11: Yeah, the oldest one.
10: Todd Ryan. Around 12:30 in the morning, cops approached a car that was blocking traffic because it was stopped at a green light. They began a DUI investigation, but JTT, who was a passenger in the vehicle, was uncooperative. Police say he ignored their instructions to get out of the car. They tried to detain him. He kicked a deputy in the stomach. Ooh. Simba, come on.
11: Stomach.
12: Oh. Wow, he didn't even go shin.
11: Yeah, that's what I pictured. Yeah. The shin.
12: That's totally what I had in mind.
10: Well, here's what I picture. He was like sitting down and he kicked out.
12: Oh, okay.
11: That makes sense.
12: Yeah, because I mean, that's some Tybo right there.
10: Tybo. Good reference there, Billy Blanks.
12: Hey, I used to do it all the time.
10: Yeah, me
12: probably
10: too.
12: Back when I was watching Home Improvement.
10: Same. We would do it in the college dorm. And it was the only place that girls could come in because girls couldn't go in our dorm. And I was in the honors dorm.
12: Of course.
10: There were no girls.
12: Yeah.
10: Honestly, I don't think there had been girls anyway, but they had a rule, no girls. And so, but girls could come into the lobby. And so it'd be me and like six girls doing Tybo on the TV up in the corner.
12: It's good stuff.
10: Yeah, it's pretty good stuff. And

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$25,000. That's a lot of money. 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Your chance to win 25 grand thanks to our $25,000 cash grab is here after three songs.

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1: I'm Dennis Bragg. A local conservation group says public feedback is overwhelmingly opposed to a proposed mineral exploration project on the headwaters of the Bitterroot River. Don't Pollute the Root analyzed a sampling of the roughly 6,600 comments recently submitted to the Bitterroot National Forest. The group reports 98% of those oppose the current exploration plan, with 95% calling on the Forest Service to conduct a comprehensive environmental assessment rather than approving the project under a streamlined categorical exclusion. Should be noted, the group did lobby for people to send in those comments. The exploration push comes from Idaho-based U.S. Critical Materials, which wants to evaluate claims in the Sheep Creek area along the West Fork for rare earth elements and critical minerals. The plan involves diamond core drilling and extracting a 3,000-ton block rock sample. This is the Montana State News Network.
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0: What If?
1: Hey, it's Jess. I'm on the job with you. Another chance to win $25,000 is going to be coming up at 11:20. Yeah, you've got a chance to win every hour on the 20s. 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
1: Tomorrow morning, an hour with Kenny Chesney in studio. A crazy injury he suffered on stage, the most expensive part of having a stadium tour, and a new album, Kenny Chesney.

Now, Jelly Roll said some bold things about his music career, saying if God tells him to do something else, we will never see him again. But I don't think he's quite done. Let me

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1: All right, we asked the questions, you guys answered. We wanted to know what are some of the biggest misconceptions that tourists have about Montana. And you guys were not short of answers. You know, we do have a speed limit. No, we don't ride horses to and from work every day unless that's your job. 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

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He has officially landed on the Billboard Hot 100 Songs chart for the first time ever. And it's with this song. Let's get to drinking.

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2: Clouds by late afternoon and evening with a 30% chance of showers overnight Friday. Clearing again Saturday with sun and a few clouds at times Sunday, but after the cold front, temperatures dropping back into the 60s.
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1: Tomorrow morning, an hour with Kenny Chesney in studio. The crazy injury he suffered on stage, the most expensive part of having a stadium tour, and a new album. Kenny Chesney tomorrow on The Bobby Bone Show. My big

country artist be going rock? We're hearing a lot of rumors that Carrie Underwood is working on something and being mentored by Axl Rose from Guns N' Roses. Speaking of new albums, Kenny Chesney's new album comes out tomorrow.

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2: Let's take a look at this weekend's slate in Montana High School football. A Class AA in the West. 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Glacier sitting at 3-1 overall, 2-0 in league play. One of three different 2-0 teams in conference play, including the Big Sky Eagles. 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Flathead coming in at 3-1 overall, 1-1 in conference play. Last but not least, the Sentinel Spartans. They will host the Butte Bulldogs Friday night. Sentinel sitting at 500 right now, 2-2 overall, 1-1 in league play. Butte 0-2 in league play.
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King and the Can and the Marlboro Man. Jack and Jim were a few good men. 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And all this small town, he said, she said. 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Watch your mouth. 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I'm tired of talking, man. Y'all ain't listening. Them old days.

know, after seeing Brantley Gilbert spend a little time with Ella Langley backstage at a show recently and hearing how much of a fan he is of hers, I want to collab. I think Ella and Brantley's voices would be phenomenal together. Here's Loving Life again.

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Yeah, I think that sounds like a plan. So let's stick to the plan. We'll see you in just a bit.

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2: We're seeing more details now on that ruling by a federal judge ordering the release of 24 people who have been detained in recent immigration raids. And it turns out there are still more people waiting in custody for their cases to be heard. Nick Northern brings us up to speed.
3: A federal judge has ordered 24 immigration detainees to be released from the Cascade County Detention Center in Great Falls. Judge Brian Morris determined they had been unlawfully detained by federal immigration officials, with some of them being held for more than 6 weeks. The case started back in July after a Montana man was arrested near Lewistown without a warrant. It has since grown into a larger class action lawsuit. Attorneys have filed dozens of petitions seeking the release of other detainees. 13 people are still being held while the federal government makes additional arguments in their individual cases. The court is continuing to review those requests. For the Montana State News Network, I'm Nick Northern.
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2: Dennis Bragg with your Town Square weather. Sunny with a final blast of summer Thursday with highs into the mid-80s before a cool down arrives this weekend. Increasing clouds and some wind later in the day, but now it looks like it'll stay clear Thursday night, so lows dropping down into the 40s. Sun and some gusty winds Friday, cooler with highs in the mid to upper 70s. Increasing clouds by late afternoon and evening with a 30% chance of showers overnight Friday. Clearing again Saturday with sun and a few clouds at times Sunday, but after the cold front, temperatures dropping back into the 60s.
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2: Tomorrow morning, an hour with Kenny Chesney in studio. The crazy injury he suffered on stage, the most expensive part of having a stadium tour, and a new album. 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

one. Have you Googled Megan Maroney's name recently? It said that she passed away on September 20th. Yeah, she said she's very much alive and well, and also called out Google saying, not cool.

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0: diesel as we went into the weekend, and it's continuing to hover right around that record price right now. So shop carefully. 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So we've been tracking all of that. 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
2: Dennis Bragg with your Town Square weather. Sunny with a final blast of summer Thursday with highs into the mid-80s before a cool down arrives this weekend. Increasing clouds and some wind later in the day, but now it looks like it'll stay clear Thursday night, so lows dropping down into the 40s. Sun and some gusty winds Friday, cooler with highs in the mid to upper 70s. Increasing clouds by late afternoon and evening with a 30% chance of showers overnight Friday. Clearing again Saturday with sun and a few clouds at times Sunday, but after the cold front, temperatures dropping back into the 60s.
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8: 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A Class AA in the West, the Hellgate Knights will travel up to Kalispell. They will get the Glacier Wolf Pack Friday night at 7 p.m. Hellgate, the only winless team remaining in the West at 0-4 overall, 0-2 in conference play. Glacier sitting at 3-1 overall, 2-0 in league play. One of three different 2-0 teams in conference play, including the Big Sky Eagles. They will welcome in the Flathead Braves Friday night. Big Sky, the only undefeated team remaining in the West at 4-0 overall. Flathead coming in at 3-1 overall, 1-1 in conference play. Last but not least, the Sentinel Spartans. They will host the Butte Bulldogs Friday night. Sentinel sitting at 500 right now, 2-2 overall, 1-1 in league play. Butte 0-2 in league play.

Hey, it's Jess on the job with you. Hey, congratulations to Stella Lefty. Her song Boston is number one on the Billboard Country Airplay chart. What's even more impressive, it's the fastest a female artist has gotten a number one with her debut song since Gretchen Wilson's Redneck Woman.

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7: It's here. Dennis Bragg with your Town Square weather. Sunny with a final blast of summer Thursday with highs into the mid-80s before a cool down arrives this weekend. Increasing clouds and some wind later in the day. But now it looks like it'll stay clear Thursday night, so lows dropping down into the 40s. Sun and some gusty winds Friday. Cooler with highs in the mid to upper 70s. Increasing clouds by late afternoon and evening with a 30% chance of showers overnight Friday. Clearing again Saturday with sun and a few clouds at times Sunday. But after the cold front, temperatures dropping back into the 60s.
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person is singing the SEC Nation theme song this college football season. It's Megan Maroney. Now, the song is called Party Wherever We Go. It's the 12th year the conference has used it. I think Luke Combs also did an original SEC song one time.

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1: Tomorrow morning, an hour with Kenny Chesney in studio. 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I

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1: 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So shop carefully. 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

Deja vu seeing Blake Shelton on that 30th anniversary special for The Voice on NBC, especially sitting there with Adam Levine and Carson Daly and Gwen Stefani. It was like, man, this is like back in the good old days.

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2: I'm Dennis Bragg. Montana State University has reached a new high water mark this fall, breaking enrollment records across the board. Total enrollment in Bozeman reached 17,477 students. That's up nearly 2% from last year. Driving that surge is the largest incoming first-year class in campus history, topping 3,900 freshmen and edging out the previous milestone that was set back in 2021. Undergraduate numbers surpassed 15,000 alongside over 2,000 graduate students. Health officials have been tracking potential measles exposures in northwest Montana after what was believed to be an infected visitor traveled through the Flathead Valley earlier this month. However, in follow-up information, health officials are now say that testing results for the suspected case turned out to be negative.
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2: 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He was born in March 1923, grew to be 5 feet 11 inches tall, more than 10 feet long, and weighed almost 4,000 pounds with a girth of

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Now we're with Kenny Chesney in studio. The crazy injury he suffered on stage, the most expensive part of having a stadium tour, and a new album. Kenny Chesney, tomorrow on the Bobby Bones Show. She told

Hey, it's Chrissy. We play the most new country. This song was actually written by his guy, John Morgan, who has the song Kid Myself. Here's the latest from Jason Aldean. It's Anytime Soon.

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It's Chrissy. Brantley Gilbert shared how his 7-year-old daughter got to meet Ella Langley and was speechless. He said Ella was amazing with his little girl, and she and his wife had a blast at the show, saying it was the best night ever. Dad points for that, Brantley. See?

thanks so much for having us on while you're working. Hey, it's Chrissy. How would you spend $25,000? You may have to start thinking about it. Your chance at our $25,000 cash grab is coming up. You can spend it on bills, maybe plan a vacation, whatever it is, your next chance in two songs.

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4: Tomorrow morning, an hour with Kenny Chesney in studio. The crazy injury he suffered on stage, the most expensive part of having a stadium tour, and a new album. 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

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John said if he won $25,000, he would buy a side-by-side just for fun and pay off his F-150. Sounds like a plan. Another shot comes up at 520.

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It's Chrissy. You know Ella Langley will be performing at the CMAs. We just don't know which song she'll do yet. 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She's up for 9 CMAs. 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
2: I'm Peter Christian. With Election Day just weeks away, Montana voters can now get an early look at what will be on their ballots this fall. Montana Secretary of State Christy Jacobson announced that sample ballots are officially available online across the state. Because races and local issues differ by district and precinct, election officials have prepared more than 800 distinct ballot styles statewide. State and county election teams certified and proofed the ballots through August before uploading them to the state portal. Officials note this is among the earliest sample ballots have ever been made accessible to the public. To review yours, head to the website. Once you enter your details, click the blue menu button to view your sample ballot. 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Peter Christian, Montana State News Network.
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1: Dennis Bragg with your Town Square weather. Sunny with a final blast of summer Thursday with highs into the mid-80s before a cool down arrives this weekend. Recent clouds and some wind later in the day, but now it looks like it'll stay clear Thursday night, so lows dropping down into the 40s. Sun and some gusty winds Friday, cooler with highs in the mid to upper 70s. Increasing clouds by late afternoon and evening with a 30% chance of showers overnight Friday. Clearing again Saturday with sun and a few clouds at times Sunday, but after the cold front, temperatures dropping back into the 60s.
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1: Tomorrow morning, an hour with Kenny Chesney in studio. 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
3: 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I'm Ace Sauerwine.
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It's a drive home with me, Chrissy. Fun fact about me, you guys might not know. Today is my sister Nancy's birthday. Now, we're only 11 months apart, which means we were the same age for about a month until now. It's cool, right?